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a time, and what I couldn't do, I couldn't hold you close, I couldn't become you. They call you ecstasy, I can't hold you down, I can't hold you up. I feel like that car that I saw today, no radio, no engine, no hood. I'm going to the cafe, I hope they got music, and I hope that they can play. But if we have to part, I'll have a new sky right over my heart.

At WGN, we believe in the positive angle story. And hey, Bob, Dad, what the heck? What the heck? Let's drive in Bob's and Luke, get to the job, because we here in America believe in making it happen. Okay. Hey, guys. Bob, Dad, gets going the ball game. What a great way to have a good time. Wrigley Field, 150.

They are drunk with demonic delusions. Our most cherished and long-felt desire. What is right and what is wrong?

USC Marching Band! And we're not done yet. We never did this with the brass section before, so this should be interesting.

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It's too late to mix another drink.

0: was written by my favorite performer.
1: Our favorite performer, isn't it? All of ours? You like him the best?
0: Oh, yeah. This guy representing the Leadbelly estate wants to sell me Leadbelly's guitar for $500,000. Yeah. I even asked David Geffen personally if he'd buy it for me.

0: So Julia, what happens next? 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

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It's mine. I've been open till your demise, but now that come, well, who am I? What have I done? What have I done? I've been lonely, alone in a box of my own. They claim to be near me, but they're all lying. It's not true. I've been lonely, alone in a box of my own.

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1: What we've got here is failure to communicate. Some men you just can't reach. So you get what we had here last week, which is the way he wants it. Well, he gets it. I don't like it.

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Then we fill that vacuum. As popular war advances, peace is closer.

We've got some Mel Collins joining us on the saxophone. So, yeah, it is on the EP too. Okay, just follow us, lads. Here we go.

I got the balance, I'm out the rounds. I got the balance, I'm out the rounds. I got the balance, I'm out the rounds. I got the balance, I'm out the rounds. I got the balance, I'm out the rounds. I got the balance, I'm out the rounds. I got the balance, I'm out the rounds. I got the balance, I'm out the rounds. I got the balance, I'm out the rounds. I got the balance, I'm out the rounds. I got the balance, I'm out the rounds. I got the balance, I'm out the rounds. I got the balance, I'm out the rounds. I got the balance, I'm out the rounds. I got the balance, I'm out the rounds. I got the balance, I'm out the rounds. I got the balance, I'm out the rounds. I got the balance, I'm out the rounds. I got the balance, I'm out the rounds. I got the balance, I'm out the rounds. I got the balance, I'm out the rounds. I got the balance, I'm out the rounds. I got the balance, I'm out the rounds. I got the balance, I'm out the rounds. I got the balance, I'm out the rounds. I got the

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2: A new study reveals that out of every 10 news from musical media outlets, 20 of them are about Grave Dole. And although it may seem impossible, researchers say it is plausible, as the man is just cool as fuck.

0: I'm a big fan of Gringo. Where's Gringo?
1: We love Gringo. A new study reveals that out of every 10 news from musical media outlets, 20 of them are about Brave Though. And although it may seem impossible, researchers say it is plausible.

0: voy a lo mío! ¡Que voy a lo mío!
1: Pues la gente de Nota Junto, que van a lo suyo, y un poquito de metal no está de más aquí en Bandeja de Plata. 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

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And you try to get an answer, and there's no even silence, a symbol to the